0: Remembering it so hard. Time is moving so fast. Wish there was a way to know that we're in the good old days before we all just leave.
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They wanna play all. The people, them a beg me super DJ for more. They got the love the way we play the art. They want them a jump and jump like a gold dust.

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We are society. 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

We're big, we're small. 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And we want you in. As long as you bring